0: our mission.
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0: please leave a message.
1: 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Hope you're okay. I thought I would leave you a wee message, because I know you're busy. I've just listened to your album. It's brilliant. But thought it was a wee bit sad and it's got me grating. 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But I think you need one of these songs that kicks you right in the fucking...
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0: die volle Dröhnung Frühlingsgefühle? Ohren auf! 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
1: If you wanna get with me, there's some things you gotta know. I like my beats fast and my bass down low. If you wanna get with me, there's some things you gotta know. I like my beats fast and my bass down low.

faded jeans is a belt we've all seen. It's the only thing he owns that still looks new. He just wears it Saturday night, so that belt buckle still shines bright. It says, all around cowboy 42.

driver of the truck is reported to be uninjured. The identities of both men are being withheld by local police. County legislators today are expected to rally to the aid of striking longshoremen in hopes of ending the 9-month deadlock.

heart, he's your best friend. He won't break, no, he won't bend. Look around, you'll see he's in each of us.